round the bend, round the bend. Train, train, coming round, round the bend. Well, it took my baby, but it never will again.

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She is here and also everywhere. She can hear you. That is the power of music.

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1: Well, then cleanse yourself, my child. Cleanse yourself. Brothers and sisters, I happen to know this poor unfortunate soul and the fight she's waging against sin. That old level hooch has turned her into the unsightly person you see before you. Give us your testimony, my child.
0: Well, it all began with Daddy.
2: Yeah?
0: He said drink helped him stay alive.
2: Yeah?
0: Do you know how old he was when he died?
2: No.
0: He was 25.
2: No.
0: That's why I gotta come clean.
1: Why?
0: Because I'm already 17.
1: Who's to

0: Well, come forward, dear brother, come forward. You see here, ladies and gentlemen, a man who just last year was the United States Olympic heavyweight wrestling champion. Here he is, just a shadow of his former self, wasted in health, ravaged by sin. Oh, give us your testimony, dear brother.
1: I was cruel, and I was mean.
0: He was mean.
1: I was a no-good pickpocket.
0: A no-good pickpocket.
1: And then, you see, Gin got me in its clutches now.
0: Gin got him in his clutches.
1: No, Gin, I say, Reverend.
0: Gin, oh, I didn't hear the first part.
1: Oh, and that's why I needs forgiving.
2: Why?
1: Because my hand shakes so much now, I can't even make a living.
2: That's a

0: testify.
1: Man, you don't have to.
0: Oh, but I wanna.
2: Oh, let the bum testify.
1: Okay, then put down that demijohn and come up forward here and let us lead you on the path of righteousness. Not long ago, brothers and sisters, this helpless soul was the foremost brain surgeon in this grand and glorious country. Success was smiling down upon him.

0: Well, go ahead now. Tell us your story. Don't be afraid.
1: Let me tell. You see, I use spirits for medicinal purposes only.
2: Yeah.
1: I manufactured it for medicinal purposes only.
2: Yeah.
1: Then I started drinking what I manufactured until I drank myself out of a hell of a business for medicinal purposes only.
2: That's right.
3: Now, alcohol makes a big man small and can lead to a life crime.
4: Demon rum makes a gin a bum and you can cash in before your time.
5: Bootleg gin puts you in a spin till you don't even know your name.
6: Your basket case flat on your face is only one guy to blame.